0: we have problem of bandits, we have problem of kidnappers, and we have problem of insecurity in the northern Nigeria. Anytime the bandits, they kill people in the northern Nigeria, they kill people in the school, they kill people in the mosque, they kill people in the church. That is why I'm leaving Nigeria, I'm leaving the northern Nigeria, I'm coming here to be survived.
1: Para migran terpaksa tidur di pantai selama beberapa malam. Untuk makanan, mereka mendapatkan bantuan dari Palang Merah setempat. Kini mereka menanti kejelasan nasib setelah mengarungi lautan dan menempuh perjalanan berbahaya.